Get the fuck, shut the fuck up. Get the fuck, shut the fuck up. Get the fuck, shut the fuck up. Get the fuck, shut the fuck up. Get the fuck, shut the fuck up. Get the fuck, shut the fuck up. Get.

0: Studio Più, la Dance Station d'Italia. Muoviti con noi.
1: One ticket, please. Lord, I must have everybody's here. Hey, what's going on, man? Yeah, she's at home. Yeah, she's at home.